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Mr. Devin Gilfillian, Black Dog Rabbit Hole, Ann Arbor's 107.1. He was born in Philadelphia, later established his career in Nashville, as a lot of artists do. And you know he's a multi-instrumentalist, if that's a word. I just made it a word. Ann Arbor's 107.1, let's go with more music. This is The Cure from 1987, Just Like Heaven.

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That's featuring our good friend Mavis Staples, Hozier, Ann Arbor's 107.1. Nina cried power. Yeah, she did. It's Kojo. How are you? I hope you're having a good night. I am. Here's Billy Strings on 107.1.

Ride Lonesome, Beck, Ann Arbor's 107.1. Yes, that's a new album. New song. Love it. September 18th. That is this Friday, my dear. It's going to be great. It's going to be great. Ann Arbor's 107.1. Here's the English Beat, my dear.

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6: A better life with Dr. Sanjay Gupta.
7: If there is one public health message that never gets old, it is this. Screening can save lives. And now there's an easier option to test for colorectal cancer and hopefully catch it really early. For the first time, the American Cancer Society is including a simple blood test among its recommended screening options for average risk adults 45 and older. Colonoscopy is still the gold standard. Why? Well, it can find and remove precancerous growths before they ever turn into cancer. A blood test can't do that, so this isn't meant to replace that. But here's the thing. About 1 in 3 eligible adults still have not been screened at all. And colorectal cancer is now the leading cause of cancer death for Americans under the age of 50. If what's held you back is the prep or the procedure, this option takes away your last excuse. I'm Dr. Sanjay Gupta.

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That's Alabama Shakes, Ann Arbor's 107.1, Don't Wanna Fight. And that opened the 2015 album, Sound and Color. 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

0: Disarm Smashing Pumpkins, coming from Smashing Pumpkins' 1993 breakthrough album, Siamese Dragon. Love it. That's a good one you want to listen to all the way through. All the way. Ann Arbor's 107.1. You know what? It's arrangement, by the way. Unusual for a rock song. It's built around the acoustic guitar, and I think that's why I have fallen in love with that song. And the Smashing Pumpkins. What are you going to do? I've got more music coming up. Erasure and Florence and the Machine, all here on 107.1.
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1: The Green Fair is coming this Friday night. We're going to learn all about it during the 820 update at 7 o'clock. At 9 o'clock, our friend Matthew Altruda asked to stop by to talk about a bubble party. I have no idea what he's talking about. We'll all learn together at 9 o'clock. 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

Been caught stealing. Jane's Addiction, Ann Arbor's 107.1, 1990 on Ritual de lo Habitual. I think I said it right. Perry Farrell has said that the idea had roots in his own childhood. His experience of getting caught stealing. I wonder what he stole. Ann Arbor's 107.1, here's a role model.

It's Kathleen Edwards, Ann Arbor's 107.1. Neil Young's Only Love Can Break Your Heart. That's the cover. It was an awesome song, and it was very well covered by Kathleen. Neil Young originally released the song on After the Gold Rush in 1970, and you hear it here today as a cover. Ann Arbor's 107.1, that's it for me. I'm out of here. How about that? Ray LaMontagne right now. This is Three More Days.

University Musical Society presents their 148th season, including an evening with Bruce Hornsby and the Noisemakers on Friday, October 2nd. It's at Hill Auditorium, and we want to get you tickets. 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
1: I need your arms around me. I need to feel your touch.

Never There. That's from Cake here in Ann Arbor, 107.1. My name is Eric Black, and coming up on the show tonight, we have a lot to talk about, including the 107.1 ticket window. I'll let you know more about that coming up later on in the 10 o'clock hour. We also have new music later on this hour from Slow Pulp. Their new album is coming out this Friday called Melody. We're going to hear a song off of that new record, as well as new music from the Womack Sisters and Made in Michigan artist Kylie Phillips. A song off her debut studio album is coming up later on this hour. Right now, it's new music from Cage the Elephant. It's Beaches in Tennessee on Ann Arbor's 107.1.

What Living's Like, that's from Made in Michigan artist Kylie Phillips on Ann Arbor's 107.1. And you can find out more information about Made in Michigan artists on Ann Arbor's 107.1.com. Click on our Made in Michigan page for Q&As and links to some of your favorite Michigan-based artists, as well as Treetown Sound on Sunday starting at 6 p.m. Made in Michigan artists from our own Matthew Altruda. That's Treetown Sound every Sunday night at 6 p.m. And of course, Made in Michigan is brought to you by Chelsea Lumber. I'm going to let you know who's going to be in the 107.1 ticket window coming up after Wilco. Right now, it's the Police on Ann Arbor's 107.1.

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You Never Know. That's from Wilco on Ann Arbor's 107.1. And at least we know who's going to be in the 107.1 ticket window starting tomorrow morning with Scott Vertical. Devin Gafilian is going to be at the Arc next week on Wednesday, September 23rd. We also have camp next week at the Meadowbrook Amphitheater on Thursday, September 24th. Teddy Swims is going to be in Detroit at Little Caesars Arena on September 29th. Bruce Hornsby and the Noisemakers are going to be at Hill Auditorium in Ann Arbor on Friday, October 2nd. And Phoebe Bridgers, her sold-out show at LCA in Detroit on Saturday, October 3rd, is in the 107.1 ticket window this week. Just call that number, 734-988-1071. Here's new music from the Womack Sisters. It's called If I Let You on Ann Arbor's 107.1.

0: That's Feel It Still from Portugal the Man on Ann Arbor's 107.1. We got new music from Slow Pulp. Their new album, Melody, is coming out this Friday. We've got a song off of that new record coming up next.
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That's Better Man from Slow Pulp on Ann Arbor's 107.1. And coming up in the 11 o'clock hour, I'll let you know about a new sweet deal we have with our friends from Wired's Orchards. That's coming up in the 11 o'clock hour. We also have new music from Role Model at the top of the 11 o'clock hour. Here's Garbage on Ann Arbor's 107.1. I'm only-

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Tomorrow morning, he talks with Dr. Missy Stoltz, the director of Ann Arbor OSI, for their weekly A20 update that airs every Wednesday morning at 7 a.m. and now on demand in the 107.1 app. We're going to hear from the Lumineers after Simple Minds and after Alice Merton. It's No Roots on Ann Arbor's 107.1.

0: That's Angela from the Lumineers on Ann Arbor's 107.1. 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And coming up after the break, we're going to hear from Leon Bridges. His new album, Happiness Anytime, is coming out later on this month. We've also got Green Day on the way after Death Cab for Cutie on Ann Arbor's 107.1.
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1: I'm well. 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
2: 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So probably sometime in the last few weeks, you went and entered a contest, a Labor Day contest to win $1,000. 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

0: That's Light the Way from Leon Bridges on Ann Arbor's 107.1. And we're going to be shining some light on who's going to be playing at the 50th annual Ann Arbor Folk Festival. The reveal is next Monday at 8 a.m. Barb Schaefer Authier is going to be joining Scott Vertical to announce the lineup and play music from the artists. They're going to be at the 50th annual Ann Arbor Folk Festival. Join us next Monday at 8 a.m. for the reveal for the 50th annual Ann Arbor Folk Festival. And coming up after the break, we've got new music from Bridget Calls Me Baby coming up next.
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That's the Smashing Pumpkins on Ann Arbor's 107.1. And coming up next, we've got new music from Jim James and his new solo album, Wowed Out, that came out back on August 28th. 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
1: The Green Fair is coming this Friday night. We're going to learn all about it during the A20 update at 7 o'clock. At 9 o'clock, our friend Matthew Altruda asked to stop by to talk about a bubble party. I have no idea what he's talking about. We'll all learn together at 9 o'clock. 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
2: The Green Fair is coming this Friday night. We're going to learn all about it during the 820 update at 7 o'clock. At 9 o'clock, our friend Matthew Altruda asked to stop by to talk about a bubble party. I have no idea what he's talking about. We'll all learn together at 9 o'clock. 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
10: Few decades ago, life expectancy in the United States was about average for a wealthy country. Since then, we've slipped toward the bottom, while South Korea has skyrocketed toward the top, gaining almost 8 years of life expectancy since the year 2000. So what are they doing that we are not? 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One 79-year-old put it like this: "I'm with friends, laughing all day. 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Koreans also lean hard on preventive care instead of waiting until they're sick. Look, we can't overhaul our healthcare system overnight, but we can borrow some of these habits. One more vegetable, a little bit more movement, and a few more friends. 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
1: Hi, Beth. It's Mark calling from Ann Arbor's 107.1. How are you doing today?
0: I'm well. Mark, how are you?
1: Pretty good. So probably sometime in the last few weeks, you went and entered a contest, a Labor Day contest to win $1,000. You remember doing that?
0: I do.
1: You won $1,000.
0: Oh, my gosh.
1: Congratulations. And tell me, how hard was it to enter this contest?
0: Super easy.
1: Thank you very much for taking part, and congratulations on winning the $1,000.
0: Yeah, thanks so much.
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1: The Green Fair is coming this Friday night. We're going to learn all about it during the A20 update at 7 o'clock. At 9 o'clock, our friend Matthew Altruda asked to stop by to talk about a bubble party. I have no idea what he's talking about. We'll all learn together at 9 o'clock. 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
9: A better life with Dr. Sanjay Gupta.
10: The science continues to stack up. Alcohol just is not great for us, even in small amounts. It's actually toxic to the body. Look, we literally use alcohol to disinfect. Regular drinking raises the risk of high blood pressure, a weaker immune system, and several cancers. One researcher framed the cancer risk this way. One drink is kind of like one cigarette, he said. Now here's the good news. A lot of the damage done by alcohol can be undone if you cut back early enough. Your immune system can rebound within a week. Then, some of the brain changes from drinking might start to recover within weeks to months. The key is not waiting so long that the damage becomes permanent. So if you've been looking for that nudge, that sign, that bit of encouragement to cut back, here you go. And I wish you luck. I'm Dr. Sanjay Gupta, helping you live a better life.
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Bonnie Raitt on Ann Arbor's 107.1. Good morning. I'm Scott Vertical. It is 6 minutes after 6 o'clock, Wednesday, September 16th. I hope things are going well for you so far today. We're going to get some sunshine today. The clouds will increase by this evening, looking for a high around 70 degrees. We're actually expecting a little bit of light rain here in a few moments. But generally speaking, should be a sunshiny day, I think. I'm going to relook at that. I'll update you. That doesn't feel right. It feels very rainy and cloudy out there right now. But I'll make sure. I'll make sure it's supposed to be sunny today. Looking for a high around 70 degrees. Right now, we've got 66 degrees here at the studio. And now that I have been overseas one time in my life, I am an expert. I am an expert about going to Italy, right? Because I went one time, like less than a month ago. But if you've ever felt unwelcome while traveling, you're not alone. There's a new poll of European travel experts highlighting destinations that tourists often describe as the world's rudest. And topping the list is Paris. Long known for its reputation of being less than warm towards visitors, especially those who don't speak French. And experts say many misunderstandings just come down to language barriers and differing social customs. The second rudest on this list, Italy, which I disagree with 100%. When we were in Italy, we had such a nice time. We met nothing but nice people. And I don't know, maybe part of it is going in. Maybe it had to do with our attitude. Like, we knew that we were Americans out of our depth and didn't speak the language and all that stuff. And so, you know, like, we were open to that. In fact, one of the I only learned a few Italian phrases. One of them was Americano stupido. Because then that way, when something went sideways, it's like, you know, so like somebody in Italian is saying something to me and I'm getting frustrated. I'm like, oh, I don't know what you're saying. Then I say, Americano stupido. And then they laugh and then we have a moment and it breaks the ice a little bit. And it's like, look, I know I don't know what I'm doing. You know, I don't know what I'm doing. So maybe part of it is just the attitude that we are going to the traveling with. Maybe that's part of it. But yeah, Italy ranks second. But I found that to be completely untrue. We enjoyed almost every single person that we met in Italy. Germany is third on the list, though travelers often mistake Germans' direct communication style and lack of small talk for rudeness. South Korea was fourth on the list. Some visitors reported feeling ignored or brushed off. New York City earned a spot for its famously blunt residents. And rounding out the list is Montenegro, where some travelers reported feeling unwelcome. And I guess some of the things is you have to remember, you're going to somebody else's house. You know what I mean? You're going where somebody else lives. So don't mess up their stuff. You know, I do think that's part of it. I think you have to be a pleasant guest. Wherever you go, you can't just be like, I'm from America. I do whatever I want and stomp around. And why don't you speak my language? Yes, you are going to get rude people if you do that. They're going to be upset with you. But just go. Be gracious. Let everybody know that you don't know what you're doing. Be honest with folks. And I think that you're going to have a good encounter with some of these other folks in other countries. Coming up this hour, we're going to hear the latest from U2 of Monsters and Men on the way as well. This is the latest from Orville Peck. Have you heard this one yet? This is really good. It's called Too Little Too Late on Ann Arbor's 107.1.

0: Ann Arbor's 107.1, REM's first ever single. That's the original mix of that single. You can find that on the eponymous album, Radio Free Europe. And before that, Orville Peck, brand new music. The new album, Mule, comes out this Friday. That song is Too Little Too Late, and that one gets stuck in my head and gets me dancing around the studio. Hopefully it helped get your Wednesday morning off to a good start. 17 minutes after 6 o'clock.
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0: And things are looking nice and smooth on the roads right now. I don't see any issues anywhere around town. You might see some light rain falling around town, but it shouldn't hamper your drive too much. And it should be overcast later on as well. So not really expecting any precipitation to mess with your drive this morning. Coming up, we're going to hear from Goose of Monsters and Men on the way as well. And Beck is next on 107.1.
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3: From the Cook & White Heating and Cooling Newsroom, I'm Renee Vitale. The Federal Reserve is expected to raise interest rates for the first time since July of 23, but officials are increasingly concerned that multiple rate hikes may be needed to bring inflation down. Rising energy costs tied to the Iran war are a major factor, but the AI boom is also adding significant pressure. The rush to build data centers is driving up demand and prices for electricity, semiconductors, and skilled workers. That leaves the Fed with the tricky task of cooling inflation without hurting the labor market. The city of Chelsea has accepted the resignation of city manager Elle Cole, allowing her to step down instead of facing a formal termination for cause. Cole, who was hired in February, was previously placed on administrative leave following allegations that included misuse of public funds, dishonesty, and workplace misconduct. While the city council initially voted to terminate her employment, officials finalized an agreement permitting her resignation. This marks the third leadership departure for Chelsea's city manager position in just over 3 years, leaving municipal operations under temporary oversight while city leaders seek a replacement. And Governor Whitmer's in South Korea for a week-long investment trip. Whitmer's team said that the mission is an attempt to strengthen relationships in advanced manufacturing industries like shipbuilding, semiconductors, robotics, drones, and future mobility. As part of the trip, Whitmer and the Team Michigan delegation will meet with business, government, and industry leaders, also seeking to attract new investments. Whitmer will remain in South Korea through Friday. That's the latest from the Cook & White Newsroom. 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
5: I'm Aaron Weintraub with the Ann Arbor Sports Update. The Michigan men's basketball team yesterday announced that Mike Boynton's Wolverines will play an exhibition game against Houston on October 25th in Grand Rapids. The Big Ten will announce the conference's men and women's basketball schedules today at 5 p.m. This Saturday, the 19th-ranked Michigan football team plays its third and final non-conference game of the season when Kyle Whittingham's Wolverines host UTEP at 3:30 at Michigan Stadium. Your game day coverage starts this Saturday at 11:30 a.m. with the Chap on-site fueling countdown to kickoff live from the Bud Light Victors Lounge on the Big Ten 50 WTKA. This week's Big Ten football schedule kicks off Friday night. 21st-ranked Oregon hosts Portland State at 10:30 Eastern time. Then also on Saturday, 6th-ranked Ohio State hosts Kent State at noon. 14th-ranked Penn State hosts Buffalo at noon. Minnesota hosts Akron at noon Eastern time. Wisconsin hosts Eastern Michigan at 12:30 Eastern. Illinois hosts Southern Illinois at 2 p.m. Eastern. Rutgers hosts 12th-ranked USC at 3:30, 4th-ranked Indiana hosts Western Kentucky at 4 p.m., 18th-ranked Iowa hosts Northern Iowa at 4 p.m. Eastern, Nebraska hosts North Dakota at 7:15 Eastern, Washington hosts Eastern Washington at 7:15 Eastern, Michigan State plays at 3rd-ranked Notre Dame at 7:30, Maryland hosts Virginia Tech at 7:30, Northwestern hosts Colorado at 7:30 Eastern, UCLA hosts Purdue at 11 p.m. Eastern time. 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
7: It's going to be sunshiny today and then increasing clouds by the evening and a high around 70 degrees. Tomorrow gets a little bit warmer under cloudy skies with some rain showers possible and a high around 80 degrees. And then Wednesday, Monday, Tuesday. See, I knew something wasn't right about my weather forecast. I knew it. I'm sorry. My apologies. This is all completely wrong. See, I knew it. A few minutes ago when I said, here's what the weather is. Ah, oh, I just knew it. Hang on one second. My apologies. Yep. What we are looking for today is some clouds all day long today, and then maybe some rain this afternoon. Looking for a high around 74. Tomorrow, kind of similar. Some rain in the forecast with a high around 73. It gets partly cloudy on Friday and a high again around 73. Some more rain in the forecast on Saturday and a high around 67. I knew something wasn't right with my forecast earlier when I was talking to you about it. I'll update it and get all on the I'll get on the weather tip for you coming up here in just a few moments. 67 degrees right now at 627. Coming up, we're going to hear from Goose. This is Beck. It's Ann Arbor's 107.1.

Ann Arbor's 107.1 of Monsters and Men. And before that, we heard from Beck. It is 26 minutes before 7 o'clock, and it is starting to feel like fall. And we're starting to think about things like orchards and haunted houses and that kind of thing. You know, getting crispy, getting all crispy outside, crunchy leaves, crunching under our feet, all that kind of stuff. Well, we're trying to get you out and about for a little bit less cash. 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And there are limited amounts. So this does not go forever. You can't be like, in a few weeks, I'll go ahead and click on that. No, you got to kind of do this today because we are starting to run out of these sweet deals. 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You're welcome. You're absolutely welcome. You too on the way. 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

0: Ann Arbor's 107.1 U2, their latest Street of Dreams. Before that, Goose and Hunger Sight. It is 16 minutes before 7 o'clock. And coming up in about 45 minutes, we're going to learn all about the A20 Green Fair happening this Friday night. It's going to be fun. You're going to learn all about different kind of things that the city is doing to become more electrified and carbon neutral, and things you can do personally in your home, things you can do with your neighbors and your friends. It's going to be a blast. So we're going to find out all about it in our A20 update coming up in about 45 minutes.
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0: 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I don't see any issues anywhere around town slowing you down. So just take it easy out there and you're going to get where you're going just about on time. Coming up, that A20 update. We're also going to hear Made in Michigan music from Mitch Ryder. Phoebe Bridgers on the way as well. And the latest from Billy Strings next on 107.1.
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3: From the Cook and White Heating and Cooling Newsroom, I'm Renee Vitale. Air Force Secretary Troy Mink says that the U.S. has deployed weapons in space and would use them to defend American forces, marking the first public acknowledgement of such capabilities. He provided no details on the weapons or when they were placed in orbit. The announcement comes as the U.S. faces growing competition from China and Russia, which are developing advanced space weapons. U.S. officials are tracking China's nuclear-capable hypersonic missile program, while intelligence reports suggest that Russia's pursuing a space-based nuclear weapon capable of disabling satellites vital to communications, navigation, banking, shipping, and emergency services. Allegations Moscow denies. The U.S. Department of Justice is giving Ann Arbor Public Schools until September 28 to rescind or revise its transgender student policy, saying it may improperly withhold information from parents and violate federal privacy laws. The DOJ says policy changes approved by the school board on August 26 were not substantive and warns that the district could face legal action and the loss of federal funding if it fails to comply by the deadline. And a University of Michigan student is taking the school to court after being denied in-state tuition rates. The lawsuit challenges the university's residency guidelines, arguing that the school improperly classified the student as an out-of-state resident despite established ties and residency in Michigan. Qualifying for in-state status can save students tens of thousands of dollars annually, but UM's strict eligibility rules often trigger lengthy appeals. That's the latest from the Cook and White Newsroom. 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
4: I'm Ira Weintraub with the St. Arbor Sports Update. The Tigers beat the Blue Jays 10-1 last night in Toronto. Spencer Torkelson hit a three-run home run. Drew Anderson pitched five shutout innings, and the Tigers won their sixth straight game. The Tigers and Blue Jays wrap up this three-game series today at 3:07 in Toronto. Detroit's Cater Montero is scheduled to start opposite Toronto's Max Scherzer. Coverage starts today at 2:40 on the Big 1050 WTKA. The Red Wings yesterday officially named assistant general manager Sean Horkoff as interim GM, while the search for the franchise's next general manager continues. The Wings will hold their training camp tomorrow through Sunday at Little Caesars Arena. Detroit's first preseason game is next Monday in Columbus against the Blue Jackets. Detroit's regular season opens Friday, October 2nd versus the New York Rangers at Little Caesars Arena. NFL Week 2 kicks off tomorrow night with the Lions visiting the Buffalo Bills for Thursday Night Football and the first game in Buffalo's new stadium. Kickoff tomorrow night is at 8:15. Coverage will start tomorrow night at 7:10 on the Big 1050 WTKA. The 19th-ranked Michigan football team plays its third and final non-conference game of the season this Saturday when Kyle Whittingham's Wolverines host UTEP at 3:30 at Michigan Stadium. Your game day coverage starts on Saturday at 11:30 a.m. with the CHOP on-site fueling countdown to kickoff live from the Bud Light Fitters Lounge on your home for Michigan sports. The Big 1050 WTKA. Overcast skies today with some passing light rain showers throughout the day and a high around 70 degrees. Tomorrow, mostly cloudy, a chance of more light rain and a high around 70 degrees. Friday, the clouds break up with some sunshine and mild air. It's going to be a very nice way to kick off our weekend with a high around 73. Cooler on Saturday, cloud cover returning, a chance of showers to start the weekend and a high around 64. So a little chilly possibly on Saturday. Right now, 67 degrees at 5 minutes before 7 o'clock. We're going to learn all about the Green Fair happening Friday night in our A20 update that comes up in just a few moments. We're also going to hear from Cold War Kids. This is Billy Strings, his latest Burn the Other End. It's Ann Arbor's 107.1.

Ann Arbor's 107.1, Phoebe Bridgers and her latest Lost Boys, Billy Strings before that. It is 4 minutes after 7 o'clock, Wednesday, September 16th. Good morning. I'm Scott Vertical. Thank you so much for being here today. I appreciate it. It's going to be a little overcast today, so maybe some passing light rain showers throughout the day as well. Looking for a high around 70 degrees, 66, with a little bit of light rain falling right now here at our studio. And the Friday night, supposed to be pretty nice. A wonderful day to get out and about and explore the area in which we live. Well, the A20 Green Fair is happening Friday night, Friday evening, really, from 5 until 8 o'clock on Main Street from Huron to William. And just they're just kind of taking over. And we need to learn a little bit more about it. So coming up in just a few moments, I'm going to get an A20 update from the City of Ann Arbor's Office of Sustainability and Innovations. DeAndre and Aiden are going to be here today because they are the experts about the Green Fair. And they're going to tell us all about it and why we want to hang out Friday night in downtown Ann Arbor, other than the usual reasons we want to hang out on a Friday night in downtown Ann Arbor. It's going to be so much fun for the entire family. So the Green Fair coming Friday night, and we're about to learn all about it. Also, going to hear music from Fontaines, D.C. Patti Smith on the way this hour. This is Cold War Kids with First. It's Ann Arbor's 107.1.

0: Ann Arbor's 107.1, that is Mitch Ryder, Made in Michigan Music, originally by Prince. When You Were Mine, Made in Michigan Music, sponsored by Chelsea Lumber. Cold War Kids before that. It is 13 minutes after 7 o'clock.
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0: And generally speaking, looking okay on the roads right now. We do have an accident, unfortunately, on the left shoulder, 275 northbound at Ford Road. There's an accident there on the left shoulder. Other than that, things are looking okay. You're about to get where you're going at the time you expected to get there. Coming up, let's learn all about Friday night's Green Fair with the City of Ann Arbor's Office of Sustainability and Innovations. Our A20 update comes up in mere moments. Also going to hear from Tears for Fears, Patti Smith, next on 107.1.
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8: From the Cook & White Heating and Cooling Newsroom, I'm Renee Vitale. The Kennedy Center is facing a major shakeup after its board voted to close most of the performing arts venues, citing financial problems and the need for renovations. The vote came just hours after a federal judge blocked the board from putting President Trump's name back on the building or grounds, ruling that only Congress can authorize such memorial changes. Trump, who chairs the Kennedy Center board, says the Justice Department will appeal. Jackson Police leaders are defending their 10 Flock safety license plate cameras despite mounting data privacy concerns. City officials recently extended funding for the AI-assisted tech, which aids in investigating auto thefts and hit and runs. Although local residents and privacy groups warn the surveillance threatens civil liberties, police insist strict access controls are in place while state lawmakers push for broader regulations. An Oakland County woman says that she was just testing the voter registration system for vulnerabilities that would let unqualified people register to vote. Attorney General Dana Nessel has charged her with election forgery. Kimberly DiDonato of Rose Township is an American citizen married to a lawful resident who is not eligible to vote in any state or federal election. DiDonato says that she was able to register him to vote online in April of 2024. When she received his voter registration card, she contacted her local clerk to have it canceled. The case will be decided at trial. That's the latest from the Cook & White Newsroom. 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
10: I'm Aaron Weintraub with the St. Herbert Sports Update. The Michigan men's basketball team yesterday announced that Mike Boynton's Wolverines will play an exhibition game against Houston on October 25th in Grand Rapids. The Big Ten will announce the conference's men and women's basketball schedules today at 5 p.m. This Saturday, the 19th-ranked Michigan football team plays its third and final non-conference game of the season when Kyle Whittingham's Wolverines host UTEP at 3:30 at Michigan Stadium. Your game day coverage starts this Saturday at 11:30 a.m. with the Chap on-site fueling countdown to kickoff live from the Bud Light Victor's Lounge on the Big 1050 WTKA. This week's Big Ten football schedule kicks off Friday night. 21st-ranked Oregon hosts Portland State at 10:30 Eastern time. Then also on Saturday, 6th-ranked Ohio State hosts Kent State at noon. 14th-ranked Penn State hosts Buffalo at noon. Minnesota hosts Akron at noon Eastern time. Wisconsin hosts Eastern Michigan at 12:30 Eastern. Illinois hosts Southern Illinois at 2 p.m. Eastern. Rutgers hosts 12th-ranked USC at 3:30, 4th-ranked Indiana hosts Western Kentucky at 4 p.m., 18th-ranked Iowa hosts Northern Iowa at 4 p.m. Eastern, Nebraska hosts North Dakota at 7:15 Eastern, Washington hosts Eastern Washington at 7:15 Eastern. Michigan State plays the third-ranked Notre Dame at 7:30. Maryland hosts Virginia Tech at 7:30. 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UCLA hosts Purdue at 11 p.m. Eastern time. 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
11: It's going to be overcast today with some passing light rain showers throughout the day and a high around 70 degrees. Tomorrow, mostly cloudy conditions continue with a chance of scattered light rain again and a high again around 70. Friday, it breaks up a little bit with some sunshine and a very pleasant high around 73 degrees. Saturday cools off again with cloud cover returning and a chance of showers and a high around 64. Right now, 66 degrees with some light rain here at the studio. It's 7:23, and coming up in just a few moments, our 820 update for the week. Aiden and DeAndre from the City of Ann Arbor's Office of Sustainability and Innovations about to show up to talk to us all about the Green Fair happening Friday night. We're about to get details. Fontaine's DC's latest on the way after Patti Smith. It's Ann Arbor's 107.1.

We get your workday started with 107 minutes of nonstop music with Kelly Brown. 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

0: It's Ann Arbor's 107.1. That is Fontaine's DC, their latest Marianne. It is time once again for an A20 update from the City of Ann Arbor's Office of Sustainability and Innovations. And today, this update is so big, it's taking two people to take care of it. Here in the studio with me today, two good friends of mine, DeAndre Calvert, Engagement Manager for the City of Ann Arbor, and Aiden Bourgeau. He is the Management Assistant. Good morning, guys. Welcome to the studio.
1: Good morning.
2: Good morning. Good morning. It's great being here.
0: I'm glad you guys can roll out and join me this morning, because the A20 Green Fair is happening and it's on Main Street. What is it? This Friday? DeAndre, tell us a little bit about this.
1: This Friday, September 18th from 5 to 8.
0: Yeah.
1: And we are blocking off a number of city streets. We have Main Street between, Washington, Liberty, Williams. So we're going to have a lot going on there. We have five different zones and a lot of sustainability and a lot of fun for folks to come on up.
0: Now, zones, that sounds like a technical term. Aiden, can you help tell us what a little bit about these zones are? It sounds too technical for me.
3: Yeah, no, these zones. So we like to break it up, make it easy for the community to get around this big event. Mm-hmm. And so we have a couple different zones focused on what the work we're doing, and, you know, focused on what they're meant to represent for the community. So our first one's going to be our Circularity Street, where we will be having our Swap Festival focused on clothing and books.
0: Oh.
3: So folks can come on in and look through the clothing that's been donated by the community. It is all free to take and give.
0: Oh.
3: So we have lots of folks. It coincides with our monthly swap, which will be happening this Thursday, September 17th at City Hall. Right. And they will be able to, if you come on the 17th, you can drop off the stuff ahead of Friday.
0: Oh.
3: That'll be at City Hall. That runs every month, and so folks can also come there if they're interested in getting a sneak peek at what's to offer ahead of Friday. Maybe try and find a good score before the rest of the crowd can get access to it on Friday. I can say, you know, I can test myself that I've found some really, really great thrifts through our swap days. So big shout out to our swap folks. And then we also have our Muni Mile, which will be featuring the Arbor, the city's Sesame solar unit. It is a nano grid solar trailer focused on our resilience work. And we will be giving tours, and folks will be tabling out in front of it.
0: A nano grid. That sounds like it's teeny tiny. Nano. I mean, that's right there.
3: It is. I mean, comparatively to some of the large solar fields that the city is starting to open up.
0: So I don't need a microscope to see this nano part. It's not that much of a
3: nano. It's a 14-ton trailer.
0: Okay,
3: so
0: no,
3: it's big enough for you to walk in. So,
0: very nice.
3: Yeah, we'll be, just like last year, we'll be running some tours of it, educating folks on the incredible work we are doing related to electrifying and building up resilience in the city. It is a big aspect of our decarbonization efforts. So we're looking at trying to find more unique ways in which we can deploy it. We just recently deployed it at our local food fest to help decarbonize some food trucks, get them running on electricity and not generators. So we will be featuring that at our municipal mile. And then we have Electric Avenue right back to back, which will be having our EV showcase.
0: Oh.
3: And we'll be offering test rides offered by the Michigan Electric Vehicle Alliance.
0: Okay.
3: So if you are interested in trying out an electric vehicle, you can hop in, take a little ride.
0: Mm-hmm. Now, you guys, did you drive here in electric vehicles today?
3: I did.
0: Yeah, Andre? DeAndre?
1: Aiden did.
3: I drove in one of our motor pool cars.
0: Right,
3: but the
0: city has a fleet of electrical vehicles.
1: And a lot of that fleet will be showcased at Green Fair.
0: Yeah.
3: Yep.
0: But, I mean, you each have had the chance to drive them at least occasionally, like today, for example. I just got one. So I try not to brag about it, but I have an EV now. And I want everybody to have one. You know what I mean? I think it's one of the coolest things I've ever driven. It is the coolest thing I've ever driven, without question. And with gas prices going up, and I just zip by all the oil change places and all the gas stations, and it's such a nice feeling. You can find out more when you head to Electric Avenue. But that's not the only zones. What other kind of zones we got?
3: Yeah, our last zone is going to be Biodiversity Boulevard, where we will be having our Wheel of Pollinators and doing a free seed giveaway.
0: Oh.
3: So you can win some seeds to plant ahead of next spring.
0: Mm-hmm.
3: Grow a nice little pollinator garden at your house if you are interested, and learn a little bit more about our natural environment here in Ann Arbor.
0: DeAndre, your pollinator garden still doing all right?
1: It is. It is. Good. Actually, I was telling someone last week that I have not had the pest issue that I had in years past because all the bugs are going to work.
0: Right.
1: They're all pollinating, and then even the spiders and the wasps, they're eating well. So
0: good.
1: You know, it's like this little ecosystem, and it's not coming into my house. And that was really one of those unintended benefits. So yeah, Biodiversity Boulevard will have plenty of our collaborators and organizations learning about that. But yeah, this game will be a great way for people to learn more about your local pollinators.
0: And then there's some kind of kids thing, right?
1: Yeah. So for the folks, we put some socials out this week. It's my son in the videos promoting the Kids Corner because he's really excited about that. But this is not just for the grown-ups and homeowners and renters. It's for all families and kids alike. So we'll have a number of collaborators and organizations there. We'll have the Ann Arbor District Library. We'll have the Hanzo Museum and Leslie there. And they're always, if anyone's gone there but also seen them like in the community, they have incredible showings. And then we'll have some games also in-house we've been working on as we engage in different schools, kids of all ages. So we'll have games that we've created. We are also working on a coloring book, and we'll have some of those sheets there and activity pages.
0: Wow.
1: And then we have some lawn games. And we also have some other special guests. We actually have a youth group made from the NutriZone called Youth Now Climate Action.
0: Okay.
1: They'll be out there so we can see the next generation of this climate movement in action. And we have U of M. They have Pop-Up Safety Town, which is all about pedestrian safety for kids.
0: Oh, that's
1: so cool. a lot of ways for kids to learn, but also have a good time.
0: I like those little pop-up towns going as an adult because you feel like this giant. And, you know, you're like, I'm going to crush this stop sign with my foot. It makes me feel special because I'm an average height person. So it makes me feel a little special. So, all right. So, Aiden, DeAndre, let's say you are just a regular person. Let's say you're not part of the all OSI office, right? Aiden, where is the first place you go if you show up to the Green Fair this Friday night?
3: That's a hard problem. Well, for me, it's going to probably be the swap zone. I'm going to be going to the Ren Fair this weekend, so I'm looking at putting the final pieces together for my costume.
0: Yeah,
3: and looking at seeing what I can reuse and get some more use out of from the community.
0: That's a good way to do it, DeAndre. What are you looking forward to?
1: You know, well.
0: Besides all of it.
1: I know, all of it. Really, and your point of entry really depends on literally which street you're coming in on.
0: Right,
1: so
0: okay.
1: There's so much there, but that's the beauty of it. Having this being a community-driven event with almost 100 exhibitors there, there's something for everyone. So whatever level you're at, if you're ready to get solar at your house, if you're ready for that heat pump, but if you just want to learn more about what you can do at home and individual action, it's all there.
0: Right.
1: So you learn more. I think the biggest thing for me would probably be Electric Avenue.
0: Okay.
1: We have some great folks there, and actually one of our organizations, Wine Guards, is providing what I'll call our grand prize.
0: Oh.
1: And so really looking forward to our prize giveaways.
0: Yeah, tell me more about the prizes.
1: Yeah, so we have a passport that we are encouraging people to take. You fill them out, you get a couple signatures from each zone, and it can be from any table. And once you get that all filled out from all the zones, you just need 4 signatures per zone. That is your golden ticket. You come back to the main OSI welcome tent, and you put it in whatever gift that you want. We have designated spots, and then we'll have drawings at specific times. Just make sure you're there. And I'd love to share what we have for folks. So we have an A20 themed gift bag, and so that's inspired by the spirit of the community of Ann Arbor. So that'll have an A20 tote bag, our community cookbook, which a lot of people have been wanting a physical copy of.
0: I haven't even seen one of those yet.
3: They're really cool.
0: Yeah, I would love that. Yeah,
1: our A20 bamboo cutlery. We will have Ann Arbor Farmers Market tokens for folks, and then a coffee mug and T-shirt courtesy of the ride.
0: Wow!
1: So that's one gift offering. We have 10 of those. We also have 10 offerings of 2 passes, so 2 passes, for the Ann Arbor Hands-On Museum.
0: Okay.
1: So again, for the families and for the kids at heart that really enjoy learning more, we have 2 passes up for grabs, and then Wine Guards is providing 10 gift bags. And they will have a hat, a water bottle, a $50 gift card, and pretty much whatever else they can fit in a bag. They have been very generous. And then for their biggest prize, they are donating a Toro 60-volt striped dual-blade self-propelled lawnmower with the battery included.
0: Yeah.
1: And that is a retail value of $729.
0: All right, I'm going to brag again. I also have an electric lawnmower, and it is the most amazing lawnmower I've ever owned. It's so great. It's so good. Like, you can't even

0: Do you love me not?
1: Grace Potter on Ann Arbor's 107.1. And before that, we heard from Tears for Fears, Kurt and Roland, Tearing and Fearing. It is 10 minutes before 8 o'clock. Coming up in just a few minutes, I'm going to open up the 107.1 ticket window. 1 week from today, Devin Gilfillian is going to be at the Arc. If you saw him at Sonic Lunch, you know he's bringing it on this tour. And John Mook opening for Devin Gilfillian. It's going to be amazing. We saw John at Folk Fest, and now we're going to see him again in a week at the Arc. You can get tickets right now at thearc.org. But listen up, because I'm going to open up the 107.1 ticket window and get you on the guest list to see Devin Gilfillian at the Arc next Wednesday. And speaking of the Arc, next Monday, we're going to do a little Folk Festival reveal. Hang on, I got it right here. I have the list. I have the list right here, and the Folk Festival is happening at the end of January. It's 2 days, and I'm not going to say anything else about it, but my goodness, look at this list. There's opening for, and then the MC, and then on the next night is, wow, and then how do you even follow that? Yes, very good. See, I can't. So Monday morning, a full hour of talking about the Folk Fest, the 50th annual Ann Arbor Folk Fest in benefit of the Arc, one of our favorite places in town to see live music. And go to thearc.org for more info. And listen up Monday morning, 8 o'clock, right here.
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1: You're already going to be listening. It's just a friendly reminder. I know that you're already tuned in Monday morning at 8 o'clock for sure. We've got an accident, US 23 northbound at M14. The left lane is blocked by that accident, slowing you down significantly in that area, US 23 north at M14. We've also got slowdowns 94 westbound from Hamilton all the way to State Street. We also have an accident on the left shoulder, 275 northbound at Ford Road. That is slowing you down as you head into the M14 275-96 interchange as well. So not super great out there right now. Please take it easy, and you're going to get where you're going safely. Coming up, yep, I'm going to open up the 107.1 ticket window, get you in to see Devin Gilfillian. We're also going to hear new music from Steve Lacy and the latest from Sheryl Crow and Jesse Wells next on 107.1.
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6: From the Cook & White Heating and Cooling Newsroom, I'm Renee Vitale. The Federal Reserve is expected to raise interest rates for the first time since July of 23, but officials are increasingly concerned that multiple rate hikes may be needed to bring inflation down. Rising energy costs tied to the Iran war are a major factor, but the AI boom is also adding significant pressure. The rush to build data centers is driving up demand and prices for electricity, semiconductors, and skilled workers. That leaves the Fed with the tricky task of cooling inflation without hurting the labor market. The city of Chelsea has accepted the resignation of city manager Elle Cole, allowing her to step down instead of facing a formal termination for cause. Cole, who was hired in February, was previously placed on administrative leave following allegations that included misuse of public funds, dishonesty, and workplace misconduct. While the city council initially voted to terminate her employment, officials finalized an agreement permitting her resignation. This marks the third leadership departure for Chelsea's city manager position in just over 3 years, leaving municipal operations under temporary oversight while city leaders seek a replacement. And Governor Whitmer's in South Korea for a week-long investment trip. Whitmer's team said that the mission is an attempt to strengthen relationships in advanced manufacturing industries like shipbuilding, semiconductors, robotics, drones, and future mobility. As part of the trip, Whitmer and the Team Michigan delegation will meet with business, government, and industry leaders, also seeking to attract new investments. Whitmer will remain in South Korea through Friday. That's the latest from the Cook & White newsroom. 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
7: I'm Aaron Weintraub with the St. Arbor Sports Update. The Tigers beat the Blue Jays 10-1 last night in Toronto. Spencer Torkelson hit a three-run home run. Drew Anderson pitched five shutout innings, and the Tigers won their sixth straight game. The Tigers and Blue Jays wrap up this three-game series today at 3:07 in Toronto. Detroit's Cater Montero is scheduled to start opposite Toronto's Max Scherzer. Cover starts today at 2:40 on the Big 1050 WTKA. The Red Wings yesterday officially named assistant general manager Sean Horkoff as interim GM while the search for the franchise's next general manager continues. The Wings will hold their training camp tomorrow through Sunday at Little Caesars Arena. Detroit's first preseason game is next Monday in Columbus against the Blue Jackets. Detroit's regular season opens Friday, October 2nd versus the New York Rangers at Little Caesars Arena. NFL Week 2 kicks off tomorrow night with the Lions visiting the Buffalo Bills for Thursday Night Football and the first game in Buffalo's new stadium. Kickoff tomorrow night is at 8:15. Coverage will start tomorrow night at 7:10 on the Big 1050 WTKA. The 19th-ranked Michigan football team plays its third and final non-conference game of the season this Saturday when Kyle Whittingham's Wolverines host UTEP at 3:30 at Michigan Stadium. Your game day coverage starts on Saturday at 11:30 a.m. with the CHOP on-site fueling countdown to kickoff live from the Bud Light Fitters Lounge on your home for Michigan sports, the Big 1050 WTKA.
2: It's going to be overcast today with some passing light rain showers throughout the day and a high around 70 degrees. Kind of similar tomorrow, mostly cloudy, a chance of scattered light rain and a high around 70. And then Friday, the clouds break up for some sunshine, bringing a very pleasant high to the end of our week with a high around 75. And then Saturday cools back off again. Chance of showers to start off the weekend and a high around 65. Right now, we've got some light rain starting here in a moment with 66 degrees. At a minute after 8 o'clock. Coming up before the hour is over, I'm going to open up the 107.1 ticket window, get you in to see Devin Gofilian next Wednesday night at the Arc. We're also going to hear from Brandi Carlile. This is Sheryl Crow and Jesse Wells. It's Ann Arbor's 107.1.

Portugal the Man with Tanana on Ann Arbor's 107.1. Before that, the new song from Sheryl Crow featuring Jesse Wells, Freedom Bus. Sheryl's new album, Pick You Up, will be out on October 9th. It is 9 minutes after 8 o'clock, the 16th of September. It's Wednesday morning. Hi, I'm Scott Vertical. Thank you so much for joining me today. It's going to be kind of overcast. What you see outside right now is kind of what we're expecting throughout the day. Passing light rain showers, overcast skies, a high around 70 degrees. And it's going to kind of stay this way tomorrow as well. Right now, we've got 66 degrees here at the studio. And coming up in just a few moments, Devin Gilfillian is going to be at the Arc, and I'm going to get you into that show. I'll open up the 107.1 ticket window. That show is next Wednesday night. Almost 3 years to the day that the last time Devin Gilfillian was at the Arc. He was there last time on the 22nd in 2023. This year, he's there on the 23rd. So we love the Arc. You love the Arc. John Mook opening up for Devin Gilfillian live at the Arc next Wednesday night. Let's get you into that show. But not right this second. And coming up this hour, we're also going to hear from Jimmy Eat World, level 42 on the way as well. Lots of wonderful variety this morning. Steve Lacy has a brand new song that we're going to hear after Brandi Carlile. It's Ann Arbor's 107.1.

0: Ann Arbor's 107.1. That is new from Steve Lacy, the title track from his album, Oh Yeah. And before that, Brandi Carlile singing about the joke 18 minutes after 8 o'clock.
1: 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Traffic.
0: Yeah, we've got an accident. The two left lanes are blocked. US 23 northbound at M14. It's already kind of tricky there on a normal day, but now it gets even more so. Lots of slowdowns around that accident, unfortunately. The two left lanes blocked, US 23 northbound at M14. Other than that, we've got slowdowns 94 westbound at Huron all the way to State Street. 275 northbound, the slowdowns start around Michigan Avenue all the way up to the M14 275-96 interchange. And if you're taking 94 eastbound out of town, once you get past 275, you've got some construction you're going to have to deal with there as well. Devin Gilfillian is going to be at the Arc 1 week from today. We would love to get you to that show. I'm going to open up the 107.1 ticket window and do just that. We're also going to hear from Devin next.
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3: From the Cook & White Heating & Cooling newsroom, I'm Renee Vitale. Air Force Secretary Troy Mink says that the U.S. has deployed weapons in space and would use them to defend American forces, marking the first public acknowledgement of such capabilities. He provided no details on the weapons or when they were placed in orbit. The announcement comes as the U.S. faces growing competition from China and Russia, which are developing advanced space weapons. U.S. officials are tracking China's nuclear-capable hypersonic missile program, while intelligence reports suggest that Russia is pursuing a space-based nuclear weapon capable of disabling satellites vital to communications, navigation, banking, shipping, and emergency services. Allegations Moscow denies. The U.S. Department of Justice is giving Ann Arbor Public Schools until September 28 to rescind or revise its transgender student policy, saying it may improperly withhold information from parents and violate federal privacy laws. The DOJ says policy changes approved by the school board on August 26 were not substantive and warns that the district could face legal action and the loss of federal funding if it fails to comply by the deadline. And a University of Michigan student is taking the school to court after being denied in-state tuition rates. The lawsuit challenges the university's residency guidelines, arguing that the school improperly classified the student as an out-of-state resident despite established ties and residency in Michigan. Qualifying for in-state status can save students tens of thousands of dollars annually, but UM's strict eligibility rules often trigger lengthy appeals. That's the latest from the Cook & White newsroom. 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
5: I'm Aaron Weintraub with the Ann Arbor Sports Update. The Michigan men's basketball team yesterday announced that Mike Boynton's Wolverines will play an exhibition game against Houston on October 25th in Grand Rapids. The Big Ten will announce the conference's men and women's basketball schedules today at 5 p.m. This Saturday, the 19th-ranked Michigan football team plays its third and final non-conference game of the season when Kyle Whittingham's Wolverines host UTEP at 3:30 at Michigan Stadium. Your game day coverage starts this Saturday at 11:30 a.m. with the Chap on-site fueling countdown to kickoff live from the Bud Light Victor's Lounge on the Big Ten 50 WTKA. This week's Big Ten football schedule kicks off Friday night. 21st-ranked Oregon hosts Portland State at 10:30 Eastern time. Then also on Saturday, 6th-ranked Ohio State hosts Kent State at noon. 14th-ranked Penn State hosts Buffalo at noon. Minnesota hosts Akron at noon Eastern time. Wisconsin hosts Eastern Michigan at 12:30 Eastern. Illinois hosts Southern Illinois at 2 p.m. Eastern. Rutgers hosts 12th-ranked USC at 3:30, 4th-ranked Indiana hosts Western Kentucky at 4 p.m., 18th-ranked Iowa hosts Northern Iowa at 4 p.m. Eastern, Nebraska hosts North Dakota at 7:15 Eastern, Washington hosts Eastern Washington at 7:15 Eastern, Michigan State plays at 3rd-ranked Notre Dame at 7:30, Maryland hosts Virginia Tech at 7:30, Northwestern hosts Colorado at 7:30 Eastern, UCLA hosts Purdue at 11 p.m. Eastern time. 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
8: Well, what we've got right now weather-wise is kind of what we got planned for the whole day. Overcast with some light rain showers and a high around 70 degrees. Tomorrow, more of the same, mostly cloudy and a high around 70. Friday, the clouds break up. We get some partly cloudy skies. Very comfortable, a very pleasant high around 70. Two and Saturday, I have hiccups. I'm trying to pretend I don't have the hiccups, but I have the hiccups. So I'm going to keep rolling through. Saturday, cooler with overcast skies, some rain showers, and a chance of thunderstorms returning and a high around 65. Right now it is 65 here at the studio. It's 8:29, and coming up in just a few moments, Devin Gilfillian is performing live at the Arc next Wednesday. I'm going to put you on the guest list, so leave it right here for that. In fact, let's hear from Devin right now while I get a sip of water. It's Ann Arbor's 107.1.

0: Ann Arbor's 107.1, that is Level 42 for your Wednesday morning. Before that, Devin Gilfillian from his new album, Time Will Tell, the song Black Dog Rabbit Hole. Now, of course, Devin Gilfillian is at the ARC next Wednesday night, along with John Mook. You can get tickets right now at thearc.org. Or what if you used your phone?
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0: I tried to get in right now. Devin Gilfillian next Wednesday night at the ARC. You want to go? Let me know. 734-998-1071. 734-998-1071. Devin Gilfillian at the ARC next Wednesday night. Let's put you on the guest list. 734-998-1071. Good luck. Here's Adele.

0: Ann Arbor's 107.1, that is Jimmy Eat World and The Middle, helping us pep up our Wednesday morning a little bit. Adele, before that, it is 16 minutes before 9 o'clock. Congratulations to Jeremy from Farmington. He's got tickets to see Devin Gilfillian live at the Arc next Wednesday night. John Mook opening up for Devin. You can get tickets right now at thearc.org. I recommend doing that because you don't know if you're going to win them, right? And you want to make sure that you have them. So go to thearc.org and pick up tickets for Devin Gilfillian. Let's see. How about next hour? I get you tickets to see Teddy Swims at Little Caesars Arena. That could be okay. That show is on the 29th. That's a couple of weeks away. Teddy Swims at Little Caesars Arena. The next time I open up the 107.1 ticket window, which might be sooner than you think. Also, just after 9 o'clock, our good friend Matthew Altruda is going to stop by. You know him. You love him. He hosts Treetown Sound on Sunday nights here. You know, a whole full hour of Made in Michigan music. And he's got some kind of event that he wants to talk about this Sunday morning. And there's bubbles involved. And it's a family-friendly, all-ages fun time. And it's outdoors, and it sounds like a blast, and I don't know what it is. This is a new thing for me, so we're all going to learn about this bubble thing together in just a few minutes.
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0: Bubbles. US 23 northbound, we have an accident. The two left lanes are blocked. US 23 northbound at M14. It is slowing you down in all the directions there, so please use caution through that stretch. We also have slowdowns, our usual slowdowns. 94 westbound from about Hamilton all the way to State Street. And other than that, the only real other slowdowns I'm seeing are at the M14 275-96 interchange. So please be careful through there as well. Coming up, a conversation with Matthew Altruda about bubble. Also, the latest from Death Cab for Cutie on the way, and Cage the Elephant next on 107.1.
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9: From the Cook and White Heating and Cooling newsroom, I'm Renee Vitale. The Kennedy Center is facing a major shakeup after its board voted to close most of the performing arts venues, citing financial problems and the need for renovations. The vote came just hours after a federal judge blocked the board from putting President Trump's name back on the building or grounds, ruling that only Congress can authorize such memorial changes. Trump, who chairs the Kennedy Center board, says the Justice Department will appeal. Jackson Police leaders are defending their 10 Flock safety license plate cameras despite mounting data privacy concerns. City officials recently extended funding for the AI-assisted tech, which aids in investigating auto thefts and hit and runs. Although local residents and privacy groups warn the surveillance threatens civil liberties, police insist strict access controls are in place while state lawmakers push for broader regulations. An Oakland County woman says that she was just testing the voter registration system for vulnerabilities that would let unqualified people register to vote. Attorney General Dana Nessel has charged her with election forgery. Kimberly DiDonato of Rose Township is an American citizen married to a lawful resident who is not eligible to vote in any state or federal election. DiDonato says that she was able to register him to vote online in April of 2024. When she received his voter registration card, she contacted her local clerk to have it canceled. The case will be decided at trial. That's the latest from the Cook and White newsroom. 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
11: I'm Aaron Weintraub with the St. Arbor Sports Update. The Tigers beat the Blue Jays 10-1 last night in Toronto. Spencer Torkelson hit a three-run home run. Drew Anderson pitched five shutout innings, and the Tigers won their sixth straight game. The Tigers and Blue Jays wrap up this three-game series today at 3:07 in Toronto. Detroit's Cater Montero is scheduled to start opposite Toronto's Max Scherzer. Coverage starts today at 2:40 on the Big 1050 WTKA. The Red Wings yesterday officially named assistant general manager Sean Horkoff as interim GM, while the search for the franchise's next general manager continues. The Wings will hold their training camp tomorrow through Sunday at Little Caesars Arena. Detroit's first preseason game is next Monday in Columbus against the Blue Jackets. Detroit's regular season opens Friday, October 2nd versus the New York Rangers at Little Caesars Arena. NFL Week 2 kicks off tomorrow night with the Lions visiting the Buffalo Bills for Thursday Night Football and the first game in Buffalo's new stadium. Kickoff tomorrow night is at 8:15. Coverage will start tomorrow night at 7:10 on the Big Ten 50 WTKA. The 19th-ranked Michigan football team plays its third and final non-conference game of the season this Saturday when Kyle Whittingham's Wolverines host UTEP at 3:30 at Michigan Stadium. Your game day cover starts on Saturday at 11:30 a.m. with the CHOP on-site fueling countdown to kickoff live from the Bud Light Fitters Lounge on your home for Michigan sports, the Big 1050 WTKA.
12: It's going to be overcast today with some passing light rain showers throughout the day and a high around 70 degrees. More of the same tomorrow, mostly cloudy with some scattered light rain showers and a high around 70. Friday, the clouds break up a little bit for partly cloudy skies and a very pleasant high around 73. And then Saturday, it gets cooler again with more overcast skies, rain showers, a chance of thunderstorms. Maybe it's a good day to stay inside and snuggle on the couch on Saturday. Looking for a high around 65. Right now, we've got 65 at 5 minutes before 9 o'clock. Coming up, I'm going to open up the 107.1 ticket window and I'll get you in to see Teddy Swims live at Little Caesars Arena. And Matthew Altruda making his way into the studio now to tell us a little bit about Bubble Fest 2026. It sounds like a lot of fun. Let's learn more in a moment. Death Cab for Cutie on the way as well. This is Cage the Elephant, Beaches in Tennessee. It's Ann Arbor's 107.1.

Ann Arbor's 107.1, that is In Excess for your Wednesday morning. Kacey Musgraves before that, and Cage the Elephant, their latest Beaches in Tennessee. It is 6 minutes after 9 o'clock, Wednesday, September 16th. Good morning, I'm Scott Vertical. We've got overcast skies in the forecast for today. Some passing light rain showers throughout the day as well. We will hit a high around 70 degrees. More of the same tomorrow. Right now we've got 66 degrees here at the studio. And coming up on Sunday, should be a little overcast, but otherwise a pretty nice day. Maybe a good day to get out and have a little party, what they like to call Bubble Fest, happening Sunday morning. We're going to find out a little bit about it in just a moment with Matthew Altruda. He's making his way into the studio right now. But first, it's Death Cab for Cutie, their latest Stone Over Water. It's Ann Arbor's 107.1.

0: Ann Arbor's 107.1, that is the latest from Death Cab for Cutie, Stone Over Water. It's 10 minutes after 9 o'clock, and I know it's the middle of the week, but we have to start thinking about the weekend already, and here to give us an idea about Sunday is our very own Matthew Altruda. Good morning, Matthew.
1: Good morning, Scott. Thank you so much for having me on.
0: You know, when I first saw you in the building, I thought, oh, he's here to make next year's Sonic Lunch announcement.
1: I wish. I wish. The 20-year anniversary?
0: Yeah.
1: Oh, man.
0: Yeah, I mean, and you know, we haven't really spoken since the season has been over. And it was just such a good season, such a great season of Sonic Lunch. And yeah, it was really up there.
1: It's
0: one of the top ones. So we appreciate all the work that you and your team have put into that.
1: You too. You're part of it also.
0: Yeah,
1: so thank you for your hard work.
0: Oh, shush. We can go on like this for hours.
1: We
0: no,
1: could.
0: Thank you. No, you are part of another thing. This is the second annual time this is happening. Bubble Fest 2026?
1: Yes.
0: What
1: yeah.
0: is this?
1: Well, last year, I mean, over the years of Bank of Ann Arbor Sonic Lunch, we've had our bubble machine.
0: Yes.
1: I've noticed through the concerts that kids don't leave the bubble machine and just
0: no,
1: how hype the bubble machine is. So I went home and I was like, I should do a bubble festival.
0: Yeah.
1: And I did my research. Lo and behold, there's like no bubble fest, period, anywhere.
0: Anywhere.
1: Like no one cares about kids anymore.
0: I don't know if that's true.
1: Okay. People care about kids, but no one cares about bringing out hundreds of them.
0: Right.
1: So Broadway Park West is the new park downtown right near the Cascades, near Argo, behind the Amtrak train station, 4-minute walk from Carytown.
0: Wow.
1: Will soon be Ann Arbor's riverfront.
0: Right.
1: Much like downtown Detroit, there'll be hotels and everything else there, bars.
0: Wow.
1: But right now, it's just a beautiful grass greenery, and we have some food trucks, Wander Bowls, Funk It Up Fries, Washtenaw Dairy. We're going to have Lower Town Bar and Cafe there, not selling drinks, just selling water and stuff like that. And then we're going to have 100,000 bubbles per minute, and Detroit Circus will be there with four roaming interactive bubble performers, people on stilts.
0: Oh, wow.
1: There's going to be a magician there and a face painter. We're really just trying to make it so it's Sunday. You love your kids. They love bubbles. It's free. Come enjoy this new park and get super hyped because you're never going to see that many bubbles again in your life.
0: I think you might be right about that. But it starts at 10 o'clock and it goes till 1.
1: Mm-hmm.
0: And you've got all sorts of these wonderful things. You said food trucks and Detroit Circus. So Detroit Circus is what? I mean, I know it's got the word circus in the title. But what else do they do?
1: It's like a group of performers that you can hire for events, no matter what type of event it is. I think it's almost like a community of different performers. All of them have their different specialties. So if you had a wedding and wanted a trapeze artist, you could probably find it there.
0: Okay.
1: They do all sorts of stuff. This is definitely one of their kids events where they come out.
0: Yeah.
1: And when I reached out to them and told them about this, they literally lost their mind. Like, Detroit Circus will be doing a bubble festival without me. I guarantee it after this.
0: Yeah.
1: Everyone will want to do it after this.
0: So it's just nonstop bubbles for like 3 hours.
1: Yeah, and the kids go crazy.
0: The adults go crazy, too. We all love bubbles, I think.
1: Last year when I was doing the festival, and we weren't expecting much, we had 600 people show up.
0: Wow.
1: Bubbles everywhere.
0: Yeah.
1: Not as close to as many we'll have this year, but the photos and the happiness and the grandparents. I was like, man, bubbles, sun, kids happy. I was like, I just got everyone their greatest photos of the year. And I really would like to just see it build with that, just pure joy around bubbles.
0: Yeah. Well, it sounds like a blast. You can get details on Facebook. There's a Facebook event.
1: Yeah, Facebook event. You can just go to Google and put Bubble Fest Ann Arbor. You'll find it.
0: Yeah.
1: I'm DJing it, too.
0: Oh, yeah.
1: We're playing music. I'm not really DJing to all those DJs out there. I'm sorry. But a kid-friendly,
0: I'm playing music.
1: Heavy Ann Arbor playlist. So there's going to be music there, too.
0: Yeah. Yeah, and you know, so Broadway Park West is a newish thing, and it's transforming this former industrial land, making it useful for the city. And so this is one of the first. There hasn't been a ton of events there, right?
1: No, there hasn't.
0: Yeah.
1: No,
0: so,
1: it was a huge cleanup. It was like a $20 million taking the coal out of the ground. It was a wasted piece of land on the water, and now it's going to be gorgeous and beautiful. And thank you to, I mean, if you're listening to this and live in Ann Arbor, thank you, because some of your tax dollars helped make this possible.
0: Yeah, it's cool. And it's going to help ensure long-term sustainability, connect neighborhoods, create a community gathering place, and more. Broadway Park West. And where is it located again? Remind us.
1: It is located right behind the Amtrak train station,
0: right
1: near Argo, Falls or Argo Cascades, where you can walk around. You can park at Kellogg Eye Center and walk in. You can park at the train station and walk in. You can park in Carytown and walk in. It's extremely accessible.
0: Yeah.
1: If you're at Zingerman's downtown, the walk to Broadway Park West is the same exact distance as Zingerman's to the Michigan Theater.
0: Oh, no kidding.
1: So,
0: wow.
1: Not very far.
0: No, not very far at all. So, yeah, hop on Facebook real quick and look up Bubble Fest 2026. Matthew Altruda, thank you so much for filling us in on all this stuff.
1: You're the best, Scott. I really appreciate you.
0: No, it sounds like it's going to be a blast. And then are you going to have energy left over to still do Treetown Sound on Sunday night at 6 o'clock?
1: Oh, yeah.
0: Okay.
1: Oh, yeah.
0: It's a full hour.
1: I have 25 gallons of bubble juice in my kitchen, so maybe my back will hurt during Treetown Sound, but besides that, it'll be amazing.
0: But yeah, and we love Treetown Sound. It's a full hour every Sunday night of Made in Michigan music. And in honor of that, I thought we'd maybe put Kylie Phillips' latest on right
1: nice.
0: Now. Yeah. It's thanks again, Matthew.
1: You're welcome.
0: We'll see you again soon. It's Ann Arbor's 107.1 Made in Michigan music from Kylie Phillips.

0: Ann Arbor's 107.1, that is the latest from Kylie Phillips, What Living's Like. And don't forget, you get a full hour of Made in Michigan music just like that and more. Treetown Sound, every Sunday night at 6 o'clock. I want to thank Matthew L. Trudeau for stopping by just now and telling us about Bubble Fest 2026. It happens at Broadway Park West Sunday morning starting at 10 o'clock. It is free, and you can get details on Facebook. I shared it on our Facebook page as well. But Bubble Fest 2026, something fun for the kids and the entire family. Who doesn't love bubbles, right? So we will see you there. Let's all hang out together Sunday morning at Broadway Park West. Coming up before the hour is over, before I split, I got to get you in to see Teddy Swims live at Little Caesars Arena. That's on the way.
1: 107.1 traffic.
0: And other than that, the only issue that I'm seeing right now is the slowdown, our usual slowdown, 94 westbound around Huron Street to about State Street. So that's it. Everything else has cleared up. Any other accidents and issues have cleared up. And everybody is moving along nicely, except for 94 westbound at Michigan, like it usually is. So coming up, I'll get you in to see Teddy Swims live at Little Caesars Arena, an exclusive Studio A2 recording from Michigander, and the latest from Role Model next on 107.1.
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0: Ann Arbor's 107.1, that is Lenny Kravitz. Before that, Role Model, their latest High Hopes 3000. It's 24 minutes before 10 o'clock. You've been waiting so patiently to win Teddy Swims tickets. When am I going to give them away?
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0: How about right now? Teddy Swims at Little Caesars Arena on the 29th of September. That's just a couple of weeks from now. 734-998-1071. 734-998-1071. Teddy Swims at Little Caesars. I want to get you into that show. 734-998-1071. It's going to be so good. This is an exclusive Studio A2 recording from Michigander. 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
2: I feel like a stranger, think I might have gone missing. I've been Colorado smoking while I'm cutting through the kitchen. 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I don't know about you, but I haven't been happy in a while and I'm freaking out.

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And I'm losing track of time, like my friends lose track of me. I'm a heartbreak in the making.

0: Ann Arbor's 107.1, that is the Cranberries and Dreams. Before that, an exclusive Studio A2 version of Freakin' Out by Michigander. Jason stopped by the studio, along with Jake, stopped by the studio a little while ago, like a month ago. When was it? August 5th. No, it was more than a month ago now. Anyway, we appreciate him stopping by and recording that for us, for you, really. Teddy Swims is coming to Little Caesars Arena on the 29th, just a couple of weeks from now. And Beth from Milan gets to go. I mean, everybody gets to go. It depends on if you're going to pay for it or not, right? Beth doesn't have to pay for it. So congratulations, Beth. Enjoy the Teddy Swims show. It's going to be an amazing show. That's a hot ticket this week. Also, we've got hot tickets coming up later on today. Mark Copeland is going to open up the 107.1 ticket window later on after 3 o'clock. He'll get you in to see Phoebe Bridgers and Camp. And all week long, we also have the Teddy Swims tickets and Devin Gilfillian as well. Devin Gilfillian at the ARC next Wednesday night. Get tickets right now at thearc.org. I'm going to get going. Kelly Brown is in next, and she's going to take you through your morning with 107 minutes of nonstop music. 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And they go, no, I haven't really checked it out. This is the time I recommend listening. The 107 minutes of nonstop music. You get a nice, full bath. A bathtub full of amazing music that we play here. Well, great examples of the music that we play here. And Kelly does such a great job picking all the music every single weekday morning to get your workday started. So check it out. She's got music on the way from The Sacred Souls. Haven't heard from them in a while. Vance Joy on the way. A Phoebe Bridgers tune coming up for you as well. Red Clay Strays on the way. And it all kicks off with Cake the Band next on 107.1. I hope something good happens for you today. I hope you have the opportunity to make something good happen for somebody else. And have a wonderful day. You and I will chat again tomorrow morning.
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4: A Better Life with Dr. Sanjay Gupta.
5: We've talked a lot about ultra-processed foods, but here's a new wrinkle. A study out of France zeroed in on preservatives that keep packaged foods from spoiling and linked higher intake of those preservatives to a greater risk of high blood pressure, heart attack, and stroke. Now here's the part that might surprise you. Even some natural-sounding preservatives, like added citric acid and vitamin C, were tied to higher blood pressure. But an important distinction. This is about vitamin C added to processed food, not the vitamin C in an actual orange. So keep eating your fruit. Still, the practical takeaway is a familiar one. Eat fresh whole foods whenever you can. And when you need convenience, frozen is a smart bet. Those foods are preserved by cold, not chemicals. And as always, the more ingredients you can pronounce, the better. I'm Dr. Sanjay Gupta, helping you live a better life.
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Coldplay and Clocks on Ann Arbor's 107.1. And the Red Clay Strays before that, Wondering Why, as I take you through 107 minutes of tunes brought to you by Bank of Ann Arbor, as I do every single weekday at this time. Music on the way from Leon Bridges. We'll play him in just a few, his latest. The Lumineers on the way, Rosa Lynn, and Peter Gabriel all coming up. And Trinity of Women, brought to you by Trinity Health, will play Elastica, Cannons, and something brand new from Valerie June. That's all coming up today on Ann Arbor's 107.1. Right now, music from Jesse Wells. Here's his latest, Won't You Come Out Tonight, on Ann Arbor's 107.1. Good morning. I'm Kelly Brown.

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Can't get enough of this song, and you certainly can't sit still to it. From the album Happiness Anytime, which will be out a week from Friday, here's Leon Bridges' Light the Way on 107.1.

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1: That's Patty Griffin from Borders. In 2007, she was in town. Heavenly Day is the name of the tune, Studio A2 track. 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The Lumineers on the way right now. Bridget calls me, baby. I can take the sun out of the sky on 107.1.

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Melissa Etheridge. I'm the only one on Ann Arbor's 107.1. Cage the Elephant on the way. Right now, Noah Kahan, The Great Divide, the title track to his 2026 album on Ann Arbor's 107.1.

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New music from a guy that's been boxing since he was 7 years old. He followed in the footsteps of his brother and his father. Stephen Wilson Jr. is from Indiana, and this song is based on Where Is My Mind from the Pixies. 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

We're so into music, even our potholes have rhythm. It's another Made in Michigan track from Chelsea Lumber and Ann Arbor's 107.1.

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2: 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On the front page, look to the right. It'll say Sweet Deals. It's only from us right here at Ann Arbor's 107.1. We'll be right back with the latest from Billy String.
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Sam Fender with Olivia Dean there. Rain Me In on Ann Arbor's 107.1. I think I've told you many times, but I get on these kicks where if I have a new favorite song or I've got to revisit an old favorite song, I've got to put it on repeat for a ridiculously long time so I can either learn the words or just sing out loud. That's my passion. I just love doing that. So today, on the way to work, which is a little bit of a ride, it was Sam Fender 17 Going Under. So I was pretty much screaming the lyrics all the way to work. It was fun. I know a few more lyrics. I think I know all the lyrics now, but what a great song. The Head and the Heart on the way and Roxy Music coming up right now. Wilco, Can't Stand It on 107.1.

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1: Hi, Beth. It's Mark calling from Ann Arbor's 107.1. How are you doing today?
0: I'm well. Mark, how are you?
1: Pretty good. So probably sometime in the last few weeks, you went and entered a contest, a Labor Day contest to win $1,000. You remember doing that?
0: I do.
1: You won $1,000.
0: Oh, my gosh.
1: Congratulations. And tell me, how hard was it to enter this contest?
0: Super easy.
1: Thank you very much for taking part, and congratulations on winning the $1,000.
0: Yeah, thanks so much.
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1: Well, hello, I'm Kelly Brown. 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Today, it's Elastica. They were a band formed in England in 1992 with Justine Frischman and drummer Justin Welch. After their departure from Suede, they formed Elastica. Today is Justine Frischman's birthday, September 16th. From the album Reservoir Rock, here's Elastica and Connection on Ann Arbor's 107.1 Trinity of Women, brought to you by Trinity Health.

0: Wrapping up Trinity of Women, brought to you by Trinity Health, with new music from Valerie June today. Smokestack is the name of the single. Valerie June has a lot of different influences. Her music draws many influences from many genres, including psychedelic folk, indie, of course, AAA, Appalachian bluegrass, country, soul, symphonic pop, and blues. She's got Southern roots, definitely. She's also got a couple of concerts that you should probably know about if you like her. She's great live. What a personality on her. She's playing Otis Supply in Ferndale on September 27th and Art Prize Blue Ridge Music Festival in Grand Rapids on September 28th. She's also playing a couple of different out-of-town shows. Memphis tomorrow, Chicago October 8th, and Sarasota, Florida. This would be a cool show to go to. Sarasota in December at the Ringling Museum of Art. Valerie June, Smokestack on Ann Arbor's 107.1. 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Cannons before that. Fire for You and Elastica. Connection on Justine Frischman's birthday today. Happy birthday, Justine Frischman. Kelly Brown with you on this Wednesday afternoon. 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

OMD. If you leave on Ann Arbor's 107.1, Ann Arbor's 107.1 presents Devin Gilfillian at the Arc on September 23rd. Here he is with his latest Black Dog Rabbit Hole on 107.1.

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1: At 7 o'clock, it's one of the most exciting moments of the week. The Humane Society of Huron Valley's Pet of the Week. And this week, this little fuzzy friend that needs a forever home is a common pet in an uncommon situation. We'll learn all about it at 7 o'clock. 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

0: Foo Fighters, Times Like These on Ann Arbor's 107.1, and Beaches in Tennessee, the latest from Cage the Elephant. In less than a week, in just a couple of days, actually, we'll be revealing the lineup for the 50th annual Ann Arbor Folk Festival. Scott Vertical and Barb from the Ark will be in the studio at 8 a.m. on Monday morning. So make sure you tune in with the Ark and Ann Arbor's 107.1.
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1: The 2002 film 24-Hour Party People about the rise and fall of Manchester's Factory Records is set to be re-released in cinemas. The film is remembered as a cult classic of British cinema. To celebrate the movie's 24th anniversary, it will be re-released in cinemas on October 9th, with a 4K UHD release following on October 26th. The film stars Steve Coogan as Tony Wilson, founder of Factory Records, and Happy Monday's Paul Ryder makes a cameo. Pretenders, a documentary on Chrissy Hynde's band, premiered Sunday at the Toronto International Film Festival. Commenting on deciding to move forward on the project, Chrissy tells director Josh Crowley she really wants him to talk about the band. Archive footage as well. Don't talk about me. We are just a few days away from finding out the lineup for the 50th annual Ann Arbor Folk Fest. Listen Monday at 8 a.m. to Scott Vertical and Barb from the Arc, right here on Ann Arbor's 107.1.

The Lumineers with Stubborn Love on Ann Arbor's 107.1. Something from Iggy on the way. Need something to wake me up today. Coffee doesn't work sometimes. Just sometimes. Music now from Lake Street Dive. They have a brand new single, and it's really cool. Here's Laundry Day Overalls on 107.1.

Devin Gilfillian's coming back to Ann Arbor for a show at the Arc on September 23rd. We want to put your name on the guest list. 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

The Revivalists' latest, Heartstop, on Ann Arbor's 107.1. And yes, you heard Iggy before that with Lust for Life. Iggy Pop always sounds great right here on Ann Arbor's 107.1. Kelly Brown along with you until 3 o'clock. Mark Copeland comes in. Within the hour, I'll tell you what tickets he has to give away today. Otherwise, make sure you stay tuned and call when he opens up that 107.1 ticket window. 734-998-1071. Jet on the way right now. Sarah McLachlan, Into the Fire on 107.1.

That is Alabama Shakes, Hang Loose, from the Boys and Girls album from 2012. 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

0: The Black Keys, Tighten Up on Ann Arbor's 107.1. Hey, Mark Copeland is next. Of course, he's got Copey's cover of the day. Tickets to give away today for Mark. Camp at Meadowbrook on the 24th of September, coming up pretty quick. And Phoebe Bridgers for her sold-out show at Little Caesars on October 3rd. He's got a pair of those tickets to give away. They're pretty rare right now. So stay tuned. Mark Copeland is next, and so is The National.
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2: 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Just play the game one way. 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

Brandi Carlile, Human, with Ann Arbor's 107.1 from her latest album, Returning to Myself. That album is getting a remix treatment called The Sad Gay Version. That will be out next Friday, the 25th. It's music from Cracker. It's Low on Ann Arbor's 107.1.

0: Death Cab for Cutie's latest is Stone Over Water on Ann Arbor's 107.1. We're going to talk about tickets in a minute, because you have the kind of tickets that you don't like. Usually comes with a fine and police pulling you over, that kind of ticket. But then there's the other kind of ticket, the concert ticket, the free concert ticket. And I have some of those to give away this afternoon. I'll let you know which ones in just a few minutes. And we'll get you music from the Pretenders and Jesse Wells with Ann Arbor's 107.1.
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0: You worry me. Nathaniel Rateliff and the Night Sweats on Ann Arbor's 107.1. We have tickets to give away this afternoon. Tickets to go see Camp a week from tomorrow at Meadowbrook. Ann Arbor's 107.1 presents that show. And then we also have tickets for the pretty much sold out show for Phoebe Bridgers at Little Caesars Arena Saturday, October 3rd. It's a tough ticket to get at this point. So if you want tickets, you'll probably have to win them, and you can do it this afternoon on Ann Arbor's 107.1. Got a timeless cut from Midnight Oil coming up. Also a song that's very popular this time of year in Ann Arbor.
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1: At 7 o'clock, it's one of the most exciting moments of the week. The Humane Society of Huron Valley's Pet of the Week. And this week, this little fuzzy friend that needs a forever home is a common pet in an uncommon situation. We'll learn all about it at 7 o'clock. 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

the latest from Orville Peck, Too Little Too Late, with Ann Arbor's 107.1. His new album, Mule, is going to be out on Friday. Kopi's cover of the day is coming up in just a few minutes, just after 4 o'clock. It is a cover of a song that Mavis Staples did when she played at Bank of Ann Arbor Sonic Lunch for the season finale at Michigan Theater a few weeks ago. And it's just a great, great song. Right now, it's music from The Killers, very popular song during football season around here, Mr. Brightside with 107.1.

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1: About 3 weeks ago now, Mavis Staples closed out the Bank of Ann Arbor Sonic Lunch season with a spectacular performance at Michigan Theater. During the performance, I stepped out into the lobby to talk to our promotions guys for a few seconds, and I said, if she starts playing Respect Yourself, I'm running right back in that theater. I didn't even finish that sentence, and the song actually started, and we've got a great cover of Respect Yourself by Melissa Etheridge, Kopi's cover of the day on Ann Arbor's 107.1.

0: Not yet. 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Elvis Costello is playing tonight at Royal Oak Music Theater. So we had an issue with a couple of folks that won tickets on 107.1 not being able to find their tickets. So this is what happened in both cases, and maybe it happened to you too. So if you have the Access app on your phone already, and the email that you use for that app is the exact same email that we sent the tickets to, the tickets bypass your email box and go right into the app. So if you thought you were getting tickets and you haven't seen them, they were sent out on August 31st. First check that, and then check your spam folder. And if you can't find them there, go to your AXS app and then see if the tickets are already there, because they probably are.
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0: We've got a disabled vehicle blocking the right lane, M14 eastbound at 275. That'll add to the normal slowdown heading into that area today. You're also slowing down southbound 23 between Geddes and 94. Eastbound 94 between US 23 and Ann Arbor Saline Road. And expect to start slowing down southbound 275 between 7 Mile and M14. Coming up, a chance to win tickets to go see Camp.
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0: Sheryl Crow's latest. It's Freedom Bus with Ann Arbor's 107.1. Some help from Jesse Wells on that. Sheryl's new album is called Pick You Up. It's coming out October 9th. Freddie from South Lyon called up and wins a pair of tickets to go see Camp a week from tomorrow at Meadowbrook. I still have tickets to give away for another show this afternoon.
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0: Still have a report of a disabled vehicle in the right lane, M14 eastbound, I-275. So that is blocking the right lane, M14 eastbound at 275, causing backups to pass Sheldon. Southbound 23, you're slow from the Huron River to I-94. Eastbound 94 is slow between US 23 and Ann Arbor Saline. Coming up, a chance to win tickets for the sold-out Phoebe Bridgers show, plus music from Tom Petty.

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It's called Marianne from the new album Dopamine Chamber, which is coming out 1 month from today, October 16th. It's music from the Revivalists on 107.1.

Tom Petty with a solo track. Even though the Heartbreakers played on it, it's still a solo track for some reason. Running Down a Dream on Ann Arbor's 107.1. I would say in about 8 minutes, maybe just a little bit shy of 8 minutes, we're going to open up the 107.1 ticket window, give you a chance to win tickets for the sold-out show to see Phoebe Bridgers in Detroit, October 3rd. And that's a Saturday night show. So again, just a little shy of 8 minutes from now. It's Bridget Calls Me Baby. I can take the sun out of the sky with 107.1.

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1: Phoebe Bridgers has a pretty much sold-out show Saturday, October 3rd at Little Caesars Arena in Detroit. I've got a pair of tickets for that. If you'd like to win these tickets, call 734-998-1071. It's Phoebe right now with Lost Boys.

0: Elvis Costello and the Attractions. What's so funny about peace, love, and understanding on Ann Arbor's 107.1? I talked about this about an hour ago, but if you won tickets for Elvis Costello on 107.1 and you just haven't seen your tickets yet, we did send them out August 31st. Check your email and then check your spam folder too. But for some people, if you already had the AXS app on your phone and that AXS app is linked to the same email that we use to send the tickets may have gone directly into your app. So check there as well. I don't know if that's going to be the case with Phoebe Bridgers, but Noelle will find out because she called up and she won tickets for that sold out show on Saturday, October 3rd at Little Caesars Arena.
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0: Still getting a report of a disabled vehicle right lane M14 eastbound at 275, but that's been there for a while. Backups past Sheldon. Southbound 23 looks pretty heavy between Geddes and 94. Northbound 23 a bit slow in the same stretch. Eastbound 94, you're going to slow down in spots between US 23 and Jackson Avenue. Coming up, we've got music from Maiden Michigan's Billy Strings, and the music news with Kelly Brown is next.
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1: The 2002 film 24-Hour Party People about the rise and fall of Manchester's Factory Records is set to be re-released in cinemas. The film is remembered as a cult classic of British cinema. To celebrate the movie's 24th anniversary, it will be re-released in cinemas on October 9th, with a 4K UHD release following on October 26th. The film stars Steve Coogan as Tony Wilson, founder of Factory Records, and Happy Monday's Paul Ryder makes a cameo. Pretenders, a documentary on Chrissy Hynde's band, premiered Sunday at the Toronto International Film Festival. Commenting on deciding to move forward on the project, Chrissy tells director Josh Crowley she really wants him to talk about the band. Archive footage as well. Don't talk about me. We are just a few days away from finding out the lineup for the 50th annual Ann Arbor Folk Fest. 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

Courtney Barnett with Charity on Ann Arbor's 107.1. 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
2: 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You pretty much already knew that, but the rest you'll have to find out Monday morning at 8 with 107.1.
3: 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Traffic.
2: You're going to go pretty slow southbound 23 right now, all the way from M14 to I-94. I'm not seeing an accident report, but heavy traffic, kind of a dreary day too. Eastbound 94 looks like it's pretty slow between US 23 and Jackson Avenue. Still slowing down eastbound M14. It looks like from Sheldon into 275 and southbound 275 from 8 Mile to M14. On the way, music from Cage the Elephant and The Clash.
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Waiting on the World to Change from John Mayer on Ann Arbor's 107.1. Think about the way the world changed between 1962 and 1970. Even if you weren't around then, you can certainly read about it, right? The Beatles had a lot to do with that. They shaped pop culture and general culture, and the amount of music they made and released and the way they changed, they did it all in 8 years. Really, they did it in 7 years, with the last album coming out in April 1970. So the 70s started with the final Beatles album in April called Let It Be. It's not the last one they recorded, but the last one they released. The 70s ended with another band that had a massive impact in a very short time. The Clash released an incredible amount of great music in about 5 years, and then they were done. And I think the peak of that came right at the end of the 70s, an album that came out December 14, 1979, a double album, a great double album, London Calling. It's the title track on Ann Arbor's 107.1.

Devin Gilfillian's coming back to Ann Arbor for a show at the Arc on September 23rd. We want to put your name on the guest list. 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

He is riding the crest of a great big successful wave right now, and he seems to be maintaining his balance, Noah Kahan and the Great Divide with Ann Arbor's 107.1. Janet Napolitano wrote this song about a guy that she had been dating named Mark Moreland, who was a member of the band Wall of Voodoo, but she didn't want to make that too obvious. She wanted to write this song in a way that he would understand it's about him. So the person in the song is actually named Joey. It's Concrete Blonde with 107.1.

Steve Lacy with Oh Yeah on Ann Arbor's 107.1. What's happening? Well, What's Happening was a sitcom on ABC in the mid to late 70s that was loosely based on the movie Coolie High. Oh, you mean what's happening in the area today? Oh, okay. Okay, one of the things happening is the Small Bite Sessions with Zingerman's Deli from 6:30 till 8:30. It's about bivalves, you know, clams and oysters and mussels. Shucking wonderful. But again, that is happening 6:30 till 8:30. We'll let you know about some of the other things happening with the Out and About update in just a few minutes with 107.1. It's Talking Heads.

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1: Dean Johnson is playing at the Arc. 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Ah, shucks. Laundry Day presents the Larger Than Life tour at the Blind Pig. 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That's out and about for Wednesday, September 16th. I'm Mark Copeland for Ann Arbor's 107.1.
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0: Ann Arbor's 107.1 with Kings of Leon. They're going to have a new album out on November 6th called Oh My Beloved. And they've just released a new single called My Whole World. Bit of a dreary day today, and it looks like we might have the same kind of day tomorrow, just kind of rainy and cloudy, mid-70s for a high. Friday does look nice, partly sunny, high of 76, but the weekend looks pretty dreary. It looks like rain both days, and a bit on the cool side with a high around 70 both Saturday and Sunday. It's going to start feeling like fall. Fall will arrive next Tuesday evening, just after 8 o'clock. Coming up, music from Devin Gilfillian and Joy Division and New Order are headed into the Rock and Roll Hall of Fame. Got something from Joy Division coming up with 107.1.
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Joy Division, Love Will Tear Us Apart, Ann Arbor's 107.1, reaching number 13 on the UK singles chart in 1980. Good evening, it's Kojo. How are you? I hope you're doing well. We're halfway there, halfway to Friday. Here's Devin Gilfillian to celebrate. Hello.

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0: Released in June 2023, Sinner was the band's second single. And that is The Last Dinner Party here on Ann Arbor's 107.1. Hope you're having a fantastic day. I know I am. You know, have you ever heard of the music of, have you ever heard of Studio Ghibli? If you have, then you're cool. Not really. I mean, you are cool, but everyone's cool. I love Studio Ghibli, myself, and the Ann Arbor Symphony Orchestra, September 19th, is going to be playing the music of Studio Ghibli. Pretty fantastic. Music from, My Neighbor Totoro, Spirited Away. Lots of good stuff. So you want to go check out how you can get tickets or, you know, go buy tickets on your own, maybe win tickets. I don't know. There's chances all over. Go to AnnArbor107one.com. Coming up, my favorite band of all time at the moment. I guess that's kind of a weird statement. But Goose is on the way here on 107.1.
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Let's see. You got Rick, the guitarist, Trevor, the bassist, Cotter, the drummer, and, of course, Smiley Biley Peter on the keys. That's Goose, Ann Arbor's 107.1. And, of course, That's Good to Be off of Big Modern, their newest album. If you haven't checked them out, you might want to do so. Ann Arbor's 107.1. This is Rag and Bone Man.

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0: 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That's a new track. 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You can find out how you can get tickets to the Ann Arbor Symphony Orchestra, where the sounds of Studio Ghibli will be performed September 19th. And I really hope to get there. Sweet Deals also there. Wizards Orchards are on Sweet Deals. Night Terrors, obviously, because Halloween's coming up. Okay, so you want to go to our website, check out the Sweet Deals tab. 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It's really cool. Yeah. Tell them I told you to go there. They won't listen. Unless they are listening. Because it's Halloween. Ann Arbor's 107.1. Thanks for tuning in.
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That right there is Tucker Pillsbury, also known as Role Model, Ann Arbor's 107.1. I don't know why he didn't just keep the Pillsbury thing going. They kind of did all the marketing for him already. Here's Sam Fender, 107.1.

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